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Now you do what they told ya. Now you do what they told ya. Now you do what they told ya.

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Auditioned all the endings, I find it hard to tell. Is it better to

0: Come on, people, it's time to B-O-N-G-A-A. You know what you have to do, people. Maybe I mean just you. You know me, OPP.
1: Oliko toi varoitus?
0: Yeah!

0: warning. It's warning time.
1: About what?
0: What?
1: About what? Warning about what?
0: Warning this thing what I called B-O-N-G-A-A.
2: 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Rock.

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0: Sata prosenttia rock.
1: Radio Rock.